A little bit of Willie, a little bit of Waylon, and mamas, don't let those babies grow up to be cowboys. Hey there, I'm Linda. Thanks so much for hanging out with me. Always one of my favorite singer-songwriters, storytellers, and yep, I go to the border every chance I get. That would be me. Here's KT Oslin and those 80s ladies.

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0: Reba McEntire, Linda Davis, in a video that was rather explosive at the end. Rob Reiner directing the video for that. 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You got to check that one out. And does he love you? Hey, T. Graham Brown in just a minute, and Mark Chestnut.
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George Strait, Conway and Loretta, Dolly Parton, and Randy Travis. 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

0: T. Grant Brown, Darlene. I don't know if you remember way back in the day. What was it, like the 80s? He was doing Taco Bell commercials. Do you remember that? He was doing Taco Bell commercials, and so was Little Richard. Both of them pretty crazy dressers back in the day, which T. Grant Brown still kind of sports a pretty loud wardrobe, but he can pull it off. Colin Ray in just a minute, and Billy Dean.
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2: Tonight, clear, low around 53. Sunny on Monday, high near 73. Clear Monday night, low around 47. Sunny on Tuesday, a high near 73. Clear Tuesday night, low 46. Sunny on Wednesday, a high near 79. Clear Wednesday night, low around 51. Sunny on Thursday, a high near 81.
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0: Just one of the most romantic songs ever. Colin Ray, who I believe is still out there touring, and Love Me. Hey, on the way, I've got Tim McGraw, who's going to be inducted into the Country Music Hall of Fame this month, along with the amazing Paul Overstreet. What a huge accomplishment. He's on the way next.
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2: ABC News, I'm Wayne Cabot. Without saying why, the military is sending home all U.S. bombers from its base in Great Britain. That base has been used to launch bombing runs on Iran and last week came under a suspected attack operation that was stopped apparently last minute. The AP says before the Fly Dubai flight took off last week, Israel was given a list of passengers and crew, raising questions about why the Omani co-pilot was not flagged after being barred by his own country from flying. No arrests reported yet after a Vienna, Georgia block party that ended in a hail of bullets from at least two locations, leaving two dead, 35 shot or otherwise injured.
3: I could have died. You know what I'm saying? Those seven girls that were with me could have died. Some people did die.
4: This is what our city have come to. I grew up here walking these streets for years and never seen the likes of what I'm seeing right now.
2: 4 days since her failed Tennessee execution, Krista Pike has not regained consciousness. This is ABC News. The latest Tom Cruise movie is cruising toward box office disaster, while the latest Colleen Hoover adaptation is flying high.
5: I feel like I'm losing my mind.
6: Verity took the top spot at the box office this weekend, making $32.6 million. The film is an adaptation of a Colleen Hoover novel, starring Anne Hathaway and Dakota Johnson.
7: Raccoon City General.
8: No sweat.
6: Resident Evil took second place, while Heart of the Beast finished third.
9: Now Digger here got us into this mess, and Digger's gonna dig us out.
6: Meanwhile, Tom Cruise's latest movie, Digger, finished in fifth place with only $8 million on a budget of over $150 million. Mike Dubosky, ABC News.
2: A lab worker in Russia got very sick, then died of what's being called pneumonia of an unknown etiology. There are reports that she told colleagues she broke a test tube by accident containing live bacteria, but Russian authorities appear to be dismissing that and say there was no accident. I'm Wayne Cabot, ABC News.
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11: Tonight, clear, low around 53. Sunny on Monday, high near 73. Clear Monday night, low around 47. Sunny on Tuesday, a high near 73. Clear Tuesday night, low 46. Sunny on Wednesday, a high near 79. Clear Wednesday night, low around 51. Sunny on Thursday, a high near 81.
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4: 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We've got William Byron, who will win stage number one. Carson Hosemar ducks to the inside now. Chase Briscoe goes to the high side.
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2: Tonight, clear, low around 53. Sunny on Monday, high near 73. Clear Monday night, low around 47. Sunny on Tuesday, a high near 73. Clear Tuesday night, low 46. Sunny on Wednesday, a high near 79. Clear Wednesday night, low around 51. Sunny on Thursday, a high near 81.
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0: Dolly Parton with Ricky Van Shelton, song written by her brother Frank. Song is called Rockin' Years. Merle Haggard's coming up in just a couple of minutes, and a classic from Chris LeDoux that'll make you smile.
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George Strait, Conway and Loretta, Dolly Parton, and Randy Travis. 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

0: 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Memphis, one of my favorite towns in all of the country, and definitely some of the best food on the planet, for sure. 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
3: Tonight, clear, low around 53. Sunny on Monday, high near 73. Clear Monday night, low around 47. Sunny on Tuesday, a high near 73. Clear Tuesday night, low 46. Sunny on Wednesday, a high near 79. Clear Wednesday night, low around 51. Sunny on Thursday, a high near 81.
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Oak Ridge Boys, Garth Brooks, George Strait, and Martina McBride? 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

0: Tim McGraw, a little something like that. Some people call that, you know, that barbecue sauce song. Yeah, that would be that song. Some people call it the Labor Day song, too. 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
2: Tonight, clear, low around 53. Sunny on Monday, high near 73. Clear Monday night, low around 47. Sunny on Tuesday, high near 73. Clear Tuesday night, low 46. Sunny on Wednesday, high near 79. Clear Wednesday night, low around 51. Sunny on Thursday, high near 81.
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0: Randy Travis and a better class of losers. I've got more favorites coming up in just a couple of minutes. So hang out with me. We've got more hours to spend together. And I can't wait. I'm going to get some coffee. I'll be right back.
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Great Shuffle from Johnny Duncan. She can put her shoes under my bed any old time. I have been sifting through shoes lately. Yeah, I used to work like in an office. And so when I worked in an office, you know, I'd work like, you know, office type clothes. And I don't do that so much anymore. So now it's like, you know, I'm getting rid of all those things that hurt my feet. So I have less shoes under the bed, that's for sure. Here's T.G. Shepherd and Smooth Sailin'.

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George Strait, Conway and Loretta, Dolly Parton, and Randy Travis. 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

0: It's Doug Stone. He's finally retired, enjoying his retired life and in a different light. Tracy Byrd on the way and some Vince Gill.
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0: It's Howard and David. I love you for all the wrong reasons. You know, I always joke they are the hardest working guys in country music and probably the nicest as well. And just so much fun. If you haven't seen their TV show, Honky Tonk Ranch, you can see some episodes online. They are just a blast. It's a ranch that's been in their family since like the 1800s. Yeah, it's pretty cool. Find it online. Hey, John Michael in just a minute. Vince Gill, too. And Kenny with Dolly.
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3: Tonight, clear, low around 53. Sunny on Monday, high near 73. Clear Monday night, low around 47. Sunny on Tuesday, a high near 73. Clear Tuesday night, low 46. Sunny on Wednesday, a high near 79. Clear Wednesday night, low around 51. Sunny on Thursday, a high near 81.
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0: Song was written by Chuck Cannon, one of my favorite singer-songwriters, who's married to Lori White, another great singer-songwriter who passed away not too long ago. And he kind of wrote that song about Lori. And that's basically all the things that he loved about her. John Michael took that song, had a massive hit with that, and I love The Way You Love Me. Travis Tritt in a minute, and Colin Ray.
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3: I got a breaker 19. This here's a rubber duck. You got a copy on me, Big Ben? Come on. Yeah, 10-4, Big Ben, for sure, for sure. By golly, it's clean, clear to Flagtown. Come on. Yeah, it's a big 10-4 there, Big Ben. Yeah, we definitely got the front door, good buddy. Mercy sakes alive, looks like we got us a convoy.
4: It was the dark of the moon on the 6th of June in a Kenworth pulling logs. Cab over Pete with a reefer on and a Jimmy hauling hogs. We is heading for Bear on I-10 about a mile out of Shaky Town. I says, Pigpen, this here's a rubber duck and I'm about to put the hammer down.

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0: Tim McGraw, and she never lets it go to her heart. By the way, his better half, Faith Hill, she just celebrated her birthday. I think it was last week, right? Just turned 59. Dwight Yoakam on the way, and Brooks and Dunn.
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0: Shania Twain and Man, I Feel Like a Woman. Stuff in there too from Dan Seals. Yeah, I like to dedicate that to all of our working cowboys and ranchers and farmers, and God must be a cowboy at heart. Trisha on the way. And Kenny.
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5: I'm Howard Duck Basham, and I've known Brian his whole life. 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No slow songs. 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

0: Martina McBride. And back when they first started a lot of those singing competitions, you know, the girls would try to sing that one. Or Independence Day. It's kind of hard to sing a Martina McBride song. I mean, unless you have that range, you know, yeah, good luck. Hey, Jamie O'Neill, in a minute. And I love her. And Brooks and Dunn.
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2: ABC News, I'm Wayne Cabot. All U.S. bomber planes are being removed from Great Britain, from the base where America has been launching its attacks during the Iran war. The Pentagon isn't saying why it is sending the planes back to the States, but it comes after a suspected terror plot was foiled last week, a plot President Trump has linked to Iran. A 7-year-old girl was stabbed walking down a street in Chicago Saturday morning and killed. A 48-year-old woman charged with murder, police offering no motive. Homecoming horror in Vienna, Georgia. 50 gunshots over 4 blocks, 2 people killed, 35 injured. Sheriff Craig Peavy.
3: I had 22 dedicated law enforcement officers that came out for homecoming to help our locals have a good time and do it in a safe manner.
2: No motive, no suspects. A John Deere tractor detached from a hay wagon loaded with children on a hay ride in Wellsburg, New York, near Elmira. Several are in the hospital in critical condition.

One of the craziest ghost stories in country music, David Allan Coe, story of that ride. Here's Larry Stewart and the guys from Restless Heart and those bluest eyes.

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Oak Ridge Boys, Garth Brooks, George Strait, and Martina McBride? We've got you covered here at Classic Country 94.7 WBIO.

0: Merle Haggard, and That's the Way Love Goes. Yeah, his take on an old Lefty Frizzell classic. Love that one. Hey, in just a couple of minutes, Dina Carter and Sawyer Brown.
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1: Tonight, clear, low around 53. Sunny on Monday, high near 73. Clear Monday night, low around 47. Sunny on Tuesday, a high near 73. Clear Tuesday night, low 46. Sunny on Wednesday, a high near 79. Clear Wednesday night, low around 51. Sunny on Thursday, a high near 81.
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0: And she's said in many interviews of all the songs that she recorded, that would be probably one of her all-time favorite songs. A story of that amazing coat that her mama made for her, and that coat of many colors, which you can actually see the real coat of many colors if you ever get to Dollywood. Blake Shelton on the way and Leanne Womack.
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George Strait, Conway and Loretta, Dolly Parton, and Randy Travis. 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
3: Tonight, clear, low around 53. Sunny on Monday, high near 73. Clear Monday night, low around 47. Sunny on Tuesday, a high near 73. Clear Tuesday night, low 46. Sunny on Wednesday, a high near 79. Clear Wednesday night, low around 51. Sunny on Thursday, a high near 81.
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5: Well, my daddy left home when I was 3, and he didn't leave much to Ma and me, just this old guitar and an empty bottle of booze. Now, I don't blame him because he run and hid, but the meanest thing that he ever did was before he left, he went and named me Sue. Well, he must have thought that it was quite a joke, and it got a lot of laughs from lots of folks. Seems I had to fight my whole life through. Some gal would giggle and I'd get red, and some guy'd laugh and I'd bust his head. I'll tell you, life ain't easy for a boy named Sue.

0: think about him now and then, every time I try and every time I win. 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
1: First time Johnny Cash sang that song, he was at Folsom Prison, barely knowing the lyrics, which he had gotten just the day before. His band had never performed the song either. They didn't even know the music. It ended up, however, becoming one of his 12 number one hits, A Boy Named Sue. Tracy Lawrence is ahead this hour, Brooks and Dunn, and also the Judds. It's one of his amazing number one hits. This is T.G. Shepherd's Finally.
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0: Looking for some equality. If the guys can get away with it, we can too. It's Mindy McCready, her only number one hit from her debut album, 10,000 Angels. It's Guys Do It All the Time. Today is Get Funky Day. It's also Do Something Nice Day, National Consignment Day. It's Storytelling Day, Rocky Mountain Oyster Day. And today is also World Teachers Day. On the way, some Hank Jr. and Larry Stewart.
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1: Kentucky Secretary of State Michael Adams sharing voter registration stats from last month. Adams says over 12,000 residents registered in September, the highest monthly total in nearly 2 years. Kentuckians will be choosing their GOP Congressman Andy Barr, Democrat Charles Booker, to take over the U.S. Senate seat held by Mitch McConnell for decades. I'm Rob Nichols.
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9: Abundant sunshine on this Monday across Western Kentucky, slightly above average, highs at 77. Then for tonight, clear, colder, lows a dip to 49. After a chilly start Tuesday morning, sunny skies, highs at 78. Mainly clear Tuesday night, lows a dip to 48. Sunny, warmer, back to warm up across Western Kentucky begins on Wednesday. Highs will be up to 85. I'm 14, First Alert, meteorologist Byron Douglas.
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happy Monday. October is here. The weekend is in the rearview mirror. The sweet tea's cold. We're firing up another week together on the Country Roots Morning Show. Whether you're heading into work, getting those kids ready for school, or sitting in the driveway trying to convince yourself to get out of the truck, I'm glad you're here. We got 3 hours of great country music, some laughs, birthdays after eight. And this Thursday, we got something very special happening with the Pink Mike Project. So turn it up, Western Kentucky. I'm Basham. This is the Country Roots Morning Show, 94.7 WBIO.

Brad Paisley, Country Roots Morning Show. Basham here. It's all brought to you by American Legion, Post 9. We are in the Moonlight Barbecue Studio. I got a question. Why do we need a day off to recover from our days off? You know what I mean? Friday, you got all these plans. Saturday, you're running everywhere. Sunday, you got church and then lunch and then family stuff, getting everything ready for Monday. Then the alarm clock goes off Monday morning. You're wondering when the actual resting part of the weekend was supposed to happen. At this point, I think we need to negotiate a 3-day weekend, 2 days for activities, 1 day where nobody is allowed to ask me to do anything. You know what I mean? Hey, coming up, we got Charlie McLean, Who's Cheating Who, right here, 94.7 WBIA.

0: The sensation that ignited Broadway is back. The Wiz.
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Yes, Randy Travis digging up bones right here on the Country Roots Morning Show. Basham here. Got the Facebook question of the day. What is something you still do the old school way, even though there's a newer and easier way to do it? You know what I mean? Like writing grocery lists on an actual paper, or using a paper calendar, paying certain bills with a check, keeping a phone book. Does anybody still have a phone book? Listen, my answer, I still like actual radio, right? It's not because I'm on it. I still listen to it even when I'm not on it. Something about somebody else picking the music and taking you along the way and got stories. And I get it. Of course, I'm a little biased, but I've always liked it. It's always been a dream, and I still listen to it even when I'm not on it. But Facebook question of the day, go over to WBIO Facebook page. What do you still do this old school? But there's still a newer way to do it, but you still choose to do it old way. We got Toby Keith, A Little Too Late, coming up, 94.7 WBIO. It's a little too late.

0: George Strait, I Cross My Heart on the Country Roots Morning Show. Coming up, we got some more classic country, a little Dolly Parton. Keep it tuned right here. Before that, we got the Hall of Famer, Jeff Nally.
1: I'm Jeff Nally on the Cromwell Ag Radio Network. Well, after a dizzying week of oil and grain developments last week, fuel and agriculture markets under extra scrutiny. The national average for a gallon of gasoline and diesel fell last week as crude oil prices cooled, though costs at the pump remain the highest ever for this time of year. Midterm elections less than a month away. President Donald Trump on Friday ruled out a U.S. ban on diesel exports just days after saying it was under consideration. Both Republican and Democrats have called for a diesel embargo, while oil lobby groups are strongly opposed. Globally, China pressured energy markets with its October suspension of petroleum product exports. A group of seven nations, in the meantime, sought to ease supply strain for releasing 100 million barrels of crude and diesel reserves over a four-month period. That would include a substantial diesel release within the first 20 days by G7 partners and members. Diesel stuck in a game of policy ping pong, according to one market analyst. Ag and oil groups agree that a national waiver to allow off-road farm diesel on highways would certainly ease prices. I'm Jeff Nally on the Cromwell Ag Radio Network.
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3: Abundant sunshine on this Monday across Western Kentucky. Slightly above average. Highs at 77. Then for tonight, clear, colder. Lows a dip to 49. After a chilly start Tuesday morning, sunny skies. Highs at 78. Mainly clear Tuesday night. Lows a dip to 48. Sunny, warmer. Back to warm up across Western Kentucky begins on Wednesday. Highs will be up to 85. I'm 14. First Alert. Meteorologist Byron Douglas.
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5: Hi.

Yeah, Dolly Parton, why'd you come in here looking like that? Country Roots Morning Show, Basham here. It's all brought to you by American Legion Post 9. You know, October is when you discover you have two wardrobes, but somehow nothing to wear. You know, you got summer clothes are still out. The fall clothes are coming out. You don't want to put either way because Western Kentucky could give you four seasons before breakfast and supper. You know what I mean? Talk about the one favorite hoodie everybody has, right? The one that has survived 10 years, three moves, and probably should have been retired in 2021, but you're still wearing it. I know. I'm talking right at you. You know who I'm talking about. I'm talking to myself, too. I still got old clothes I still wear. Keep it tuned right here at 94.7 WBIO.

0: That's old Marty Robbins. Don't worry, Country Roots Morning Show. Basham here. Hey, coming up after the break, we got some more classic country. In the top of the hour, we got the Sunrise Kickoff Song. You don't want to miss that. 94.7 WBIO.
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Patty Loveless. I try to think about Elvis right here on the Country Roots Morning Show. Basham here. I got a serious question. How does a washing machine eat only one sock? You know what I mean? You put two in, you get one back. Where did the other one go? I still have not found the other match of the socks. And why do we all have a little collection of unmatched socks that we're keeping? Because we generally believe the missing partners are coming home someday. Listen, they ain't the prodigal sock. You know what I mean? They ain't going to just magically appear. I've got socks and witness protection at this point. You know what I mean? It's time to get new socks. If you got the basket by the dryer that has the mix-match socks, that's really hard to say. Try to say that five times fast. Get rid of them. Get you some new socks. You know what I mean? Get them before Christmas. Usually people get socks at Christmas. Get them before it. Think in advance. 94.7 WBIO.

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6: Reporting for Cromwell Media News, I'm Rob Nichols. Davis County Sheriff's detectives arrested 35-year-old James Lynn Duncan Friday morning at a home on 2830 in Owensboro. Investigators say the arrest follows months-long probe into alleged sexually explicit communications with a juvenile. Duncan's charged with four counts of use of a minor under 18 and a sexual performance and distribution of obscene matter to minors. Also arrested was 37-year-old Louise Angel Candelaria Alicia, who deputies say had active failure to appear warrants tied to terroristic threatening, criminal abuse, theft, and flagrant non-support. Kentucky State Police Trooper Hayden Phillips is now laid to rest. Family, friends, and fellow law enforcement were at Diddle Arena at WKU yesterday for Phillips' funeral service. The trooper was fatally shot during a traffic stop on I-65 in Warren County last week, just days before his 29th birthday. Governor Beshear shared some words with the service, asking Kentucky to show Phillips' family love and support. Kentucky Secretary of State Michael Adams sharing voter registration stats from last month. Adams says over 12,000 residents registered in September, the highest monthly total in nearly 2 years. Kentuckians will be choosing their GOP congressman, Andy Barr, Democrat Charles Booker, to take over the U.S. Senate seat held by Mitch McConnell for decades. I'm Rob Nichols.
1: Get in the zone.
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7: Abundant sunshine on this Monday across Western Kentucky, slightly above average, highs at 77. Then for tonight, clear, colder, lows a dip to 49. After a chilly start Tuesday morning, sunny skies, highs at 78. Mainly clear Tuesday night, lows a dip to 48. Sunny, warmer. Back to warm up across Western Kentucky begins on Wednesday. Highs will be up to 85. I'm 14, First Alert, meteorologist Byron Douglas.
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0: into the 7 o'clock hour. The sun is coming up. The sweet tea is doing the heavy lifting. And we are getting this Monday moving. Kids are heading to school. You're rolling into work. And if you haven't fully woken up yet, don't worry. I've got enough energy for the both of us. Both of us, you know what I mean? We got great country music. Your Gary's Drive-In Double Shot coming up after 8. Birthdays, and we're talking almost things you still... The things you do when the old school way, when there's new stuff out there to make it faster. You know what I'm saying? I'm Basham. This is the Country Roots on 94.7 WBIO. Foreign Country. Rooted in tradition. Let's keep this thing rolling.
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Listen, have you caught yourself doing something recently and realized you're turning into your mom or dad? Not even the sayings, the actual habits, you know what I mean? 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Saving a perfectly good cardboard box because you might need it. Standing outside with your hands on your hips looking at the yard. At some point in life, you just stop fighting it. You know what I mean? You just accept that dad has officially taken over your body. And your kids will do the same. It's just going to happen. Hey, coming up, we got Reba McEntire. How's I to know? 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

0: As John Conley, she can't say that anymore. Country Roots Morning Show, Basham here. It's all brought to you by American Legion, Pulse 9. Coming up, we got the national anthem sung by Hunter Haynes. She was winner of the Anthem Idol there. But after that, we got Lori Morgan. Keep it tuned right here, 94.7 WBIO.
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0: I'm Jeff Nelly on the Cromwell Ag Radio Network. The USDA will release its October crop estimates, or the WASDE report, following USDA's surprise report last week showing bigger than expected domestic corn supplies. That sent corn lower and it weighed on soybeans. The oilseed futures already were under pressure. That after President Trump's meeting with Chinese President Xi Jinping failed to lead to a strengthening of China's commitments to buy U.S. soybeans. Last week, corn futures lost 30 cents a bushel and soybeans 40 cents a bushel. Renewable fuel, though, continues to be a bright spot for American ag. July marked the third consecutive all-time high for soybean oil use, debt to meet U.S. biofuel demand. Oil used from almost 150 million bushels of whole soybeans. That was 52% higher than a year ago. Use of distillers' corn oil also reached a fresh high. The Office of the U.S. Trade Representative has opened up the 2027 joint review of the United States-Mexico-Canada Agreement for public comment. It marks the second review of the key North American trade agreement, which is critical to supply chains and to agriculture trade. The U.S. opted not to renew the agreement in its current form back in July. I'm Jeff Nally.
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2: Abundant sunshine on this Monday across Western Kentucky, slightly above average, highs at 77. Then for tonight, clear, colder, lows a dip to 49. After a chilly start Tuesday morning, sunny skies, highs at 78. Mainly clear Tuesday night, lows a dip to 48. Sunny, warmer, back to warm up across Western Kentucky begins on Wednesday. Highs will be up to 85. I'm 14, First Alert, meteorologist Byron Douglas.
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That's Lori Morgan. What part of no don't you understand? Country Roots Morning Show, Basham here. Hey, this Thursday, October 8th, we got something special happening here at Cromwell Media. 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October is Breast Cancer Awareness Month, and we're using this microphone to help bring attention to something that's touched so many families across Western Kentucky. We all know somebody, a mom, a wife, a sister, a friend, a coworker, and behind every diagnosis is a person and a family with a story. 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The Party is where all the stories will be, but you'll hear the promos running on BIO. We'll have the event October 8th. It's a great time. If you're not doing anything, come on by. Right now, we got Dwight Yoakam, Guitars, Cadillacs, 94.7 WBIO.

0: That's Vince Gill, When I Call Your Name, Country Roots Morning Show. 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Coming up after the break, we got the Judds rocking with the Rhythm of the Rain right here in 94.7 WBIO.
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Listen, you can sit in a drive-thru line for 8 minutes looking directly at the menu. Then the speaker comes on, right? Welcome. Can I get that? What can I get for you? And suddenly you've never eaten food before in your entire life. Can you hang on? Meanwhile, your family starts shouting orders from the back seat. One person changes their mind halfway through it, and somebody wants something that hasn't been on the menu since 2018. At that point, just give me a sweet tea and leave me be. You know what I mean? Let me go. Hey, coming up, we got Blake Shelton, Austin. Keep it tuned right here, 94.7 WBIO.

0: That was Blake Shelton, Austin, on the Country Roots Morning Show. Basham here. I got a special guest in the studio. Say good morning.
1: Good morning.
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4: Reporting for Cromwell Media News, I'm Rob Nichols. Davis County Sheriff's detectives arrested 35-year-old James Lynn Duncan Friday morning at a home on 2830 in Owensboro. Investigators say the arrest follows a months-long probe into alleged sexually explicit communication to the juvenile. Duncan's charged with four counts of use of a minor under 18 and a sexual performance and distribution of obscene matter to minors. Also arrested was 37-year-old Louise Angel Candelaria Alicia, who deputies say had active failure to appear warrants tied to terroristic threatening, criminal abuse, theft, and flagrant non-support. Kentucky State Police Trooper Hayden Phillips is now laid to rest. Family, friends, and fellow law enforcement were at Diddle Arena at WKU yesterday for Phillips' funeral service. The trooper was fatally shot during a traffic stop on I-65 in Warren County last week, just days before his 29th birthday. Governor Beshear shared some words with the service, asking Kentuckians to show Phillips' family love and support. Kentucky Secretary of State Michael Adams sharing voter registration stats from last month. Adams says over 12,000 residents registered in September, the highest monthly total in nearly 2 years. Kentuckians will be choosing their GOP Congressman Andy Barr, Democrat Charles Booker, to take over the U.S. Senate seat held by Mitch McConnell for decades. I'm Rob Nichols.
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9: Abundant sunshine on this Monday across Western Kentucky, slightly above average, highs at 77. Then for tonight, clear, colder, close to dip to 49. After a chilly start Tuesday morning, sunny skies, highs at 78. Mainly clear Tuesday night, lows to dip to 48. Sunny, warmer, back to warm up across Western Kentucky begins on Wednesday. Highs will be up to 85. I'm 14, First Alert, meteorologist Byron Douglas.
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shot. It's 8 o'clock Monday morning. Means it's time for your Gary's Driving Country Roots Double Shot. Two back-to-back from one great country artist. And this morning, we're taking it back to the early 90s with a guy who gave us some great records. Billy Dean. Here's Only Here for a Little While on Country Roots Morning Show. I'm going.

That's two in a row, Billy Dean for the Gary's Driving Country Roots Double Shot. You had Only Here for a Little While, Billy the Kid. Keep it tuned right here, 94.7 WBIO. 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

0: You got Aaron Tipp and Kiss is Country Roots Morning Show. Basham here. 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You know, October is one of those months where your weekends disappear before you realize it. Football games, festivals, pumpkin patches, church events, family pictures, Halloween plans. You look at the calendar and realize you've only already committed six things on the same Saturday. You know what I mean? And there's always one person in the family who says, we need to find something fun to do this weekend. What do you mean? We haven't been home in 3 weeks. Come on, y'all. Let's calm down in October and enjoy it. You know what I mean? Keep it tuned right here, 94.7 WBIO. We got Fishing in the Dark coming up after the break. You don't want to miss that.
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0: Hey, we're celebrating birthdays this Monday morning. Listen, we had a weekend full of birthdays, at least I did, of some good buddies of mine. First off, we had Lindsey Krager had a birthday yesterday, Sunday. Jay Johnson, Jay Goodgrub had a birthday. Chris Biesecker had a birthday yesterday as well. Let's see what we got. Oh, I forgot this one. I didn't forget it. I saved you for last there, Stacy Duncan. Miss Stacy, the bus driver. Birthday shout out for you this Monday morning. Listen, a lot of people had birthdays this weekend. Jock White, good buddy of mine. Bob Carrick, my old principal. It was his birthday as well. Hope you enjoy it. Now, listen, if you got a Monday birthday, I don't have any people that have Monday birthdays. I think you should automatically be allowed to start your weekend early next Friday. It's only fair. It's only fair. Happy birthday from all of us here on the Country Roots Morning Show. That's your Edge Ice Center front porch shout out. If you got a birthday, let me know. I'd love to shout you out. Anniversary, whatever you got. Keep it tuned right here, 94.7 WBIO.

0: Good morning. I'm Jeff Talley on the Cromwell Ag Radio Network. In the overnight, December corn futures are up 3.25 cents a bushel. November soybeans up 11, and December Chicago wheat up 11.5. Last week, we saw corn futures drop over 30 cents a bushel, and for soybeans, over 40 cents a bushel. In the Friday market, December corn was down 4.5. November soybeans down 5.75. The Kansas City wheat market was 2.25 down. Soybean basis was steady. Corn and soft red winter wheat basis were stronger on Friday. Spring wheat and hard red winter wheat basis were weaker. The row crop futures market failed to hold a move higher on Friday, signaling harvest pressure may be taking over its seasonal role. Energy futures lower on Friday after the G7 announced it would release 100 million barrels of crude oil and diesel from emergency reserves over the next 4 months. After the close, the CTFC's commitment of traders report showed outside investors liquidating positions in the corn, the wheat, and the soybean markets, though they still held net long positions in all three futures and options market. As for the week ahead, the trade will eye the Monday crop progress report later this afternoon, and also looking for the USDA WASDE report that comes on Friday. I'm Jeff Talley.
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2: Abundant sunshine on this Monday across Western Kentucky, slightly above average, highs at 77. Then for tonight, clear, colder, post a dip to 49. After a chilly start Tuesday morning, sunny skies, highs at 78. Mainly clear Tuesday night, lows a dip to 48. Sunny, warmer. In fact, a warm up across Western Kentucky begins on Wednesday. Highs will be up to 85. I'm 14, First Alert, meteorologist Byron Douglas.
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Virginia Tucker, San Antonio Stroll right here on the Country Roots Morning Show. Basham here. It's all brought to you by American Legion Post 9. You know, every house has something that's clearly past its prime, but nobody will get rid of it. It could be a spatula with a melted handle or a lawn chair that's held together by hope. There's a screwdriver that's older than your children, you know what I mean? Or that one kitchen knife everybody uses even though you've got an entire knife block sitting right beside it. Some things aren't broken enough to throw away. They're just part of the family. You know what I mean? We're all a little broken, right? Hey, we got Hank Williams Jr., Country State of Mind, 94.7 WBIO.

0: Yeah, that's Joe Diffie home right here on the Country Roots Morning Show. Basham here. Hey, after the break, we got some more classic country heading your way like a little John Michael Montgomery. Keep it tuned right here. 94.7 WBIO.
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Monday morning, we made it through the first 3 hours of a work week together, and I say we're off to a pretty good start. You know what I mean? Don't forget, this Thursday, October 8th, is the Pink Mic Project right here on the Cromwell Media. 100.5 The Party is where you have the stories, but the event will be here at Cromwell Media. We're looking forward to sharing something meaningful with Western Kentucky. Thanks for hanging out with me this morning. Keep the sweet tea cold, the country music loud, and go have yourself a great Monday. I'm Basham. This is the Country Roots Morning Show, 94.7 WBIO. We're born country, rooted in tradition. Dennis Harrington's got the playlist for now. I'm out.

0: emblem of the 2032 Olympics and Paralympics in Brisbane. 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
6: Abundant sunshine on this Monday across Western Kentucky, slightly above average, highs at 77. Then for tonight, clear, colder, lows dip to 49. After a chilly start Tuesday morning, sunny skies, highs at 78. Mainly clear Tuesday night, lows dip to 48. Sunny, warmer. In fact, a warm-up across Western Kentucky begins on Wednesday. Highs will be up to 85. I'm 14, First Alert, meteorologist Byron Douglas.
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0: Well, maybe that happened to you, too. You hit somebody's hard rock bottom of their heart, too, just like Randy Travis. I think we all have a time or two. I understand there's a mom blog polled some readers about smells that they couldn't stand when they were pregnant. And let's see if you ladies, some of you ladies out there might agree with this and maybe add to this list as well. There's quite a few of them. Chicken, bad breath, Slim Jims, bacon, raw meat, a coffee, the car, their vehicle right there, fast food, bananas, perfumes, mint, pizza, and hand sanitizers, and certain dog foods kind of made them feel the same way too. Agree, ladies? Oh, I'm sure there's a bunch of you probably do. John Anderson and Straight Tequila and I just moments away.
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0: Ain't that the truth right there? Oh, I think you might agree with him. That's for sure. War is hell on the home front, too. That, of course, T.G. Shepherd right here at Classic Country, 94.7 WBIO. Don't forget about this. You can wake up with the markets before the sun does. And to get that done, just catch the morning edition of Cromwell Ag Radio. That kicks off bright and early at 5:20 every weekday morning. And through the program, it's going to be delivering the latest ag news, a lot of insights and updates to kickstart your day. And we're not stopping there, as a matter of fact, too. So stay with us throughout the morning and into the afternoon, all the way to the closing markets at 3 p.m. And a big old thanks going out to Jeff Nally and the Cromwell Ag Network, helping us to get that information on the air right here. Your Ag Information Pipeline, your station at 94.7 WBIO.
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0: Oh, I'm sure there's a bunch of us can relate to that one right there. Boy, Alan Jackson put through the mill. No doubt, Alan Jackson, she's got the rhythm, and I got the blues. Boy, bless his little pea-picking heart. In a moment or two, Alabama going to be helping us out, getting us back to the country favorite you want with 40-hour a week for a living, coming up pretty quick.
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2: Good morning. I'm Jeff Nally on the Cromwell Ag Radio Network at the Chicago Board of Trade this morning. Corn futures, they are steady to 2.25 cents a bushel higher. Soybeans are in double-digit

0: meal from 20 cents to 60 cents higher. Rice is lower. Cotton futures are higher. Live cattle December, $2.20.30 down $1.10. Feeder cattle November down $1.60 at $3.29.55. Lean hogs December 55 cents up at 76,700. December corn this morning is up a half at 4.98 1/4. March is up a penny at 5.12 1/2 a bushel. Soybeans November 11 1/4 higher at 12.89 3/4. The March at 13.16 and is 11.5 cents a bushel up. December wheat up 11 1/4, 6.94 1/4. I'm Jeff Daly.
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2: Abundant sunshine on this Monday across Western Kentucky, slightly above average, highs at 77. Then for tonight, clear, colder, post a dip to 49. After a chilly start Tuesday morning, sunny skies, highs at 78. Mainly clear Tuesday night, lows a dip to 48. Sunny, warmer, back to warm up across Western Kentucky begins on Wednesday. Highs will be up to 85. I'm 14, First Alert, meteorologist Byron Douglas.
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0: Oh, does he have a deal waiting there for you if you want to take him up on it? Oceanfront Property and George Strait, your realtor. I think you can trust him. What's your thoughts? Anyway, the holiday's not far off, and the big ones coming up are Columbus Day and Indigenous Peoples Day. Now, that's the 12th of this month. Halloween on the 31st, of course, and Halloween is on a Saturday this year, so I'd say the best day of the week for it right there. Lesser-known holidays this month include International Beer and Pizza Day. Now, let's take place the 9th. Slap Your Coworker Day on the 23rd. Really? There's a date for that? I don't think, I probably shouldn't have said that one. And the National Cat Day is going on for you cat lovers on the 29th of this month.
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George Strait, Conway and Loretta, Dolly Parton, and Randy Travis. 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

0: I just see him on that football field right there, and boy, that lady in the stands, and the reaction to both faces. How do you like me now? That, of course, Toby Keith, and what a powerful tune right there. Miss him being around so very much. The Kindles on the way with Heaven's Justice in a way, and soon to follow, Ronna McDowell for you.
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0: Can't go wrong with a Cadillac style of love for sure. And that, of course, Sam McKershaw right here at Classic Country 94.7 WBIO. If you'd like to wake up with the markets before the sun does, you can get that accomplished. And all you got to do is just catch the morning edition of Cromwell Ag Radio. 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And we're not stopping right there. As a matter of fact, so stay with us throughout the morning and into the afternoon, all the way to the closing markets. And that's going to be taking place at 1 and down at 3 p.m. And a big thanks to Jeff Nally and the Cromwell Ag Network helping us out right here. 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
2: I'm Jeff Daly with a market update on the Cromwell Ag Radio Network. U.S. stocks are holding relatively steady today following the latest yo-yo moves for oil prices. The S&P 500 ticking up by 0.3% and within 0.7 of its all-time high set during the summer. The Dow Jones Industrial Average off 0.3%, and the NASDAQ Composite a 0.5% higher, on track to set its own record. The moves were sharper in the oil market, where the price of a barrel of Brent crude swung between $100 and $103 through the morning hours, most recently at $101.94. Oil prices have been shaky because of uncertainty about when the war with Iran will allow the global crude industry to return to normal. That, in turn, has helped push yields up in the bond market, and the 10-year U.S. Treasury yield edged up 5.29% from 5.28 Friday. It's near its highest level since 2002. At the Chicago Board of Trade, we started this Monday with a little strength in soybeans. The gains have been paired in corn, but they weren't much to begin with. December corn down a half at 497 and a quarter. March down a quarter cent at 511 and a quarter. November soybeans up 7.5. 1285 and three quarters, March.
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0: planet burns, burns, burns. 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
1: Oh, definitely a mighty fine way to slow it down right here with Gary Morris helping us out at the helm with Second Hand Heart.

0: Quite the invite right there if you want to take them up on it. Rock My World, Little Country Girl. Matt, of course, Kix Brooks and Ronnie Dunn. It looks like one survey came out of Americans ages 40 and up finds out 6 in 10 of them now feel closer to their parents than they ever did before in their life. In fact, a little over half say their mom or dad is actually their best friend these days. And that's a good thing to hear right there, too. For nearly 90% of the respondents doing activities with their aging parents, well, they say that's really had a positive impact on their parent-child relationship. So something to keep in mind right there. And when you're younger, you just want to be away from them. But I tell you, as you get older, you want to be around them and just enjoy that time while you can. Back to it, not that far away, How Forever Feels. Kenny Chesney helping us out in that direction. Right around the bend for sure.
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0: Turn loose of that gentleman right there. Set him free. He can't stand any more of that big old asphalt jungle. Big City and the old hag man, Merle Haggard, helping us out in that direction. If you would, stay with me. Martina McBride with Independence Day coming up shortly. 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I guarantee it for sure.
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0: Well, bottom line right there, I think we got a pretty good idea who that might be. Wink, wink, who needs you, baby? And, of course, Clay Walker winding down that set. In a moment or two, Dolly Parton going to be helping us out. And, boy, she's got a strong message, too, with Don't Call It Love. We'll have that for you with Dolly. Right around the bend, guaranteed, and a heartbeat or two.
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5: Abundant sunshine on this Monday across Western Kentucky, slightly above average, highs at 77. Then for tonight, clear, colder, posts a dip to 49. After a chilly start Tuesday morning, sunny skies, highs at 78. Mainly clear Tuesday night, lows a dip to 48. Sunny, warmer, back to warm up across Western Kentucky begins on Wednesday. Highs will be up to 85. I'm 14, first alert, meteorologist Byron Douglas.
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0: Loving that story and the way they're singing it right there, just crazy over you. Maybe you kind of feel the same way about somebody in your life like Foster and Lloyd. Window seats. Keep it in mind, they're basically the plane's germ-free VIP lounge right there as you're flying. Scientists found that you dodge most aisle traffic by doing that. Fewer people right there, fewer germs heading your direction right there. So here's an extra perk, too. They say the back of the plane stays cleaner, too, thanks to airflow and less foot traffic. So something to keep in mind right there, booking your next flight. Moments away, I told you so. Randy Travis coming up in a heartbeat or two, guaranteed for sure.
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3: I'm Jeff Elling with a market update on the Cromwell Ag Radio Network at the Chicago Board of Trade today. It's a stronger market. Corn futures are riding on either side of even throughout the morning hours of trade. And here at the noon hour, we're a fraction to a penny and a fraction higher. Soybeans had been in double-digit gains earlier. They've paired those now to between 7 and 9.5 cents a bushel higher. Wheat futures, we're between 5 cents and 8.5 cents a bushel up. Of course, the market is fully aware that we've got a crop report coming on Friday, and that would include a lot of information that certainly could play into the direction of the market. Some explaining to do after the supply and demand report last week. Bean oil futures, $1.04 to $1.20 higher. Soybean meal from 20 to 30 cents up. Rice futures are down, and cotton futures are higher. Your live cattle market of the December up 77 cents at 220.70. Feeder cattle November 32 cents down at 330.82. Lean hogs in the December 82 cents higher at 70.9500. Corn futures December even money, 497.75. March is a quarter cent, now half cent higher at 512 a bushel. November soybeans up 9 at 1287 and a quarter. The March up 9.5 at 1314 and a quarter. December wheat 8.5 higher, 691.5. I'm Jeff Nally.
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George Strait, Conway and Loretta, Dolly Parton, and Randy Travis. 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

0: Got that kind of love in your life? Boy, you cannot go wrong. All those little items listed right there, living on love. And a good way to put it from Alan Jackson right here at Classic Country 94.7 WBIO. Rob Nichols right here in the afternoon time. He's going to be your host on the Country Club. And we hope you check him out weekday afternoons 3 to 7. All being brought to you from the fine folks and crew out there at Cabinet Doors and More. Right here on your home for Classic Country for sure at 94.7 WBIO.
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3: I'm Howard Doug Basham, and I've known Brian his whole life. 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It's one full hour of the biggest country hits from the 80s, 90s, and 2000s. No slow songs. Just hit after hit, they'll have you turning it up. 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

0: Getting back to square one right there. Yep, except for Monday. And you know the rest of the story, the way she's singing it right there. Maybe you kind of feel the same way as her. Lori Morgan helping us out, except for Monday, to wind down that set. 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Moments away, got Tim McGraw lined out and ready to go just to see you smile. 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
7: Abundant sunshine on this Monday across Western Kentucky. Slightly above average. Highs at 77, then for tonight, clear, colder. Post a dip to 4.

0: Durin tootin', that's a way, and a good way to put it right there with Joe D. Messina. Thank you very much. Boy, she's an entertainer for sure if you ever get a chance to see her. 18% of vacation goers say this is the most annoying part of their beach visits, and they say the trash. Isn't that unfortunate? You go to a beach and just lined with trash right there. It seems like every beach has that. I know there's a lot of people try to keep them clean as possible, but boy, that just kind of ruins a vacation right there when you see that kind of stuff all about. Here's a quarter called Someone Who Cares. Travis Tritt leading us back to another great set of country favorites for you, moments away.
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0: Tell you what, if you can go that direction, that'll make a big old difference for everybody concerned. I'd say reach out, touch a hand, make a friend if you can. Good way to put it right there from the Oak Ridge Boys. Back to the country hits you want, and boy, you're going to be singing along with these, that's for sure. Shenandoah's Next to You, Next to Me, and Crystal Gayle waiting in the wings. I guarantee it for sure.
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0: Doggone it, maybe next time won't wait so long. Should have asked her faster. Live and learn, that's just part of life. There you go with Ty England winding down that set. If you would, stay with me. Right around the bend, got her lined out and ready to go for you. Kicking off another great set of country hits for you with a song about Little Rock, not that far away.
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3: Abundant sunshine on this Monday across Western Kentucky, slightly above average, highs at 77. Then for tonight, clear, colder, lows a dip to 49. After a chilly start Tuesday morning, sunny skies, highs at 78. Mainly clear Tuesday night, lows a dip to 48. Sunny, warmer. Back to warm up across Western Kentucky begins on Wednesday. Highs will be up to 85. I'm 14, First Alert, meteorologist Byron Douglas.
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George Strait, Conway and Loretta, Dolly Parton, and Randy Travis. 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

0: Well, is it too early for a glass of strawberry wine? Would sound good right about now. There's Dina Carter, number one record from, believe it or not, 30 years ago. That was a number one 30 years ago, 1996, for Dina. Probably her best-known song. Dina Carter, of course, the daughter of Fred Carter Jr., who was a musician and record session player in Nashville for many years.
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Oak Ridge Boys, Garth Brooks, George Strait, and Martina McBride? 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
1: I'm Jeff Nally with a market update on the Cromwell Ag Radio Network. A lower close at the Chicago Board of Trade today. Corn futures from a penny and a half to 5.25 cents a bushel lower. Soybeans from 2.75 cents to 6.25 cents a bushel lower. The wheat market recovered back to almost an even close, that from 0.25 cents lower to 1.5 cents stronger. Now, your product market had soybean oil futures pricing from $1.05 to $1.24 higher today. Soybean meal prices, a mark of 4.50 to 7.40 lower. Rice futures on the day were lower and cotton futures were higher. Live cattle December down $1.70 at $221.47. Feeder cattle November down $5.20 at $331.15. Lean hog futures were higher across the board. December up $1.20 at $70.12. Now, the Chicago Board of Trade had the corn market in the December down 4.5 at 497.75. The March down 5.25 at 511.5. December 27 futures down 1.25 at 516.5 a bushel. November soybeans down 5.75, 1278.25. The March down 6 cents at 1304.75. November 27 down 1253.25 a bushel. Wheat futures December 0.25 higher at 683. I'm Jeff Nally.
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3: I'm Chief Meteorologist Jeff Lyons with your 14 First Alert forecast. For the overnight hours, clear and cool with a low of 48. On Tuesday, mostly sunny, a high of 75. Wednesday, sunny and mild with a high of 83. I'm Chief Meteorologist Jeff Lyons with your 14 First Alert forecast.
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4: WBIO. 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

0: 94.7 WBIO, your home for classic country. The late Holly Dunn, I'm Rob Nichols, and you're on the Country Club. 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

94.7 WBIO Classic Country with Rob on the Country Club getting you through a Monday. 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

0: 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A look at our WBIO weather. Clear tonight, low 49. Sunny tomorrow, 77. Tomorrow night, clear, low 49, sunny, 83 on Wednesday, sunny, 81 on Thursday. I'm Rob Nichols on the Cabinet Doors and More Country Club. 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

WBIO after his success with High and Dry. It Must Be the Rain was the very next thing it came out with there in the early 90s. Marty Brown, the man from Maceo. Rob here with you at 3:48, about 12 minutes away from the hour of 4 o'clock. That is our Gail Niehaus time. 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On the way, here at 4, we'll check out our WBIO news. Local news, also WBIO weather on the way. Don't forget, next hour, we'll take a look at this day in country music history. About an hour from now. All that and a whole lot more on the way here on the Country Club with Rob, 94.7 WBIO.

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1: Reporting for Cromwell Media News, I'm Rob Nichols. Davis County Sheriff's detectives arrested 35-year-old James Lynn Duncan Friday morning at a home on 2830 in Owensboro. Investigators say the arrest follows a months-long probe into alleged sexually explicit communication to the juvenile. Duncan's charged with four counts of use of a minor under 18 and a sexual performance and distribution of obscene matter to minors. Also arrested was 37-year-old Louise Angel Candelaria Alicia, who deputies say had active failure to appear warrants tied to terroristic threatening, criminal abuse, theft, and flagrant non-support. Kentucky State Police Trooper Hayden Phillips is now laid to rest. Family, friends, and fellow law enforcement were at Diddle Arena at WKU yesterday for Phillips' funeral service. The trooper was fatally shot during a traffic stop on I-65 in Warren County last week, just days before his 29th birthday. Governor Beshear shared some words with the service, asking Kentuckians to show Phillips' family love and support. Kentucky Secretary of State Michael Adams sharing voter registration stats from last month. Adams says over 12,000 residents registered in September, the highest monthly total in nearly 2 years. Kentuckians will be choosing their GOP Congressman Andy Barr, Democrat Charles Booker, to take over the U.S. Senate seat held by Mitch McConnell for decades. I'm Rob Nichols.
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5: I'm Chief Meteorologist Jeff Lyons with your 14 First Alert forecast. For the overnight hours, clear and cool with a low of 48. On Tuesday, mostly sunny, a high of 75. Wednesday, sunny and mild with a high of 83. I'm Chief Meteorologist Jeff Lyons with your 14 First Alert forecast.
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Pink Mike Project is coming this week. 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It's Thursday, 3 to 6 p.m. here at Cromwell Media in the Event Center, 1115 Tamarack Road, Suite 500. 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It'll be set up throughout the day, honoring survivors and fighters of all types of cancer. 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Be a part of year number two of the Pink Mike Project this Thursday. 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

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I'm Rob Nichols, and you're on the Country Club with our twin spin for this hour. 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

0: 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Toby Keith at 4:33, about 27 minutes in front of 5 o'clock. Quitting time here on a Monday. That is our Gale Niehaus time. 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Take a look at our WBIO weather. Going to be clear tonight, down to about 49. Sunny tomorrow, 77. Tomorrow night, clear, low 49. Sunny, breaking into the lower 80s on Wednesday, 83. Clear Wednesday night, low 55, and then sunny 81 on Thursday. I'm Rob Nichols on the Cabinet Doors and More Country Club. 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

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Coming up next after Diamond Rio, 94.7 WBIO.

94.7 WBIO, Classic Country, early 90s, Diamond Rio. In a week or two, Rob here with you at 4:45. That is our Gail Niehaus time. 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That time has come again. Time to look at this day in country music history for the fifth day of October. 1938, born of this date in Dublin, Texas, Johnny Duncan. Singer recorded his 1977 number one hit, It Couldn't Have Been Any Better. In his career, he released 14 studio albums, producing more than 30 chart singles, including She Can Put Her Shoes Under My Bed Anytime. Duncan died August 14, 2006. 1965, Johnny Cash was arrested crossing the Mexican border into El Paso, Texas, after customs officials found hundreds of pills in his guitar case. Oh, Johnny, he received a suspended jail sentence and a $1,000 fine. 1966, Loretta Lynn recorded Don't Come Home But Drinkin' with Lovin' On Your Mind. The song was Lynn's first number one country hit. Became the only seventh solo female vocalist to record to hit position up to that time, as well as the first to score number one, written by the woman herself. She co-wrote that, Loretta and her sister Peggy Sue, back on this day in 1966. 1975, Willie Nelson was at number one on the country singles chart with Blue Eyes Cried in the Rain. Written by songwriter Fred Rose and originally performed by Roy Acuff. Song taken from his 1975 album, Red-Headed Stranger, became Nelson's first number one hit as a singer. Let's look back at this day in country music history with Rob and the Country Club, 94.7 WBIO.

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2: Reporting for Cromwell Media News, I'm Rob Nichols. Davis County Sheriff's detectives arrested 35-year-old James Lynn Duncan Friday morning at a home on 2830 in Owensboro. Investigators say the arrest follows months-long probe into alleged sexually explicit communication to the juvenile. Duncan's charged with four counts of use of a minor under 18 and a sexual performance and distribution of obscene matter to minors. Also arrested was 37-year-old Louise Angel Candelaria Alicia, who deputies say had active failure to appear warrants tied to terroristic threatening, criminal abuse, theft, and flagrant non-support. Kentucky State Police Trooper Hayden Phillips is now laid to rest. Family, friends, and fellow law enforcement were at Dental Arena at WKU yesterday for Phillips' funeral service. The trooper was fatally shot during a traffic stop on I-65 in Warren County last week, just days before his 29th birthday. Governor Beshear shared some words with the service, asking Kentuckians to show Phillips' family love and support. Kentucky Secretary State Michael Adams sharing voter registration stats from last month. Adams says over 12,000 residents registered in September, the highest monthly total in nearly 2 years. Kentuckians will be choosing their GOP Congressman Andy Barr, Democrat Charles Booker, to take over the U.S. Senate seat held by Mitch McConnell for decades. I'm Rob Nichols.
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8: I'm Chief Meteorologist Jeff Lyons with your 14 First Alert forecast. For the overnight hours, clear and cool with a low of 48. On Tuesday, mostly sunny, a high of 75. Wednesday, sunny and mild with a high of 83. I'm Chief Meteorologist Jeff Lyons with your 14 First Alert forecast.
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When the sun goes down, we turn the music up. 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

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A chance encounter built on a false

0: 94.7 WBIO. 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It is the Buddy Walk and 5K from Gradsa, Green River area, Down Syndrome Association. 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
1: 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The voice, Vern Gosin. Is it raining at your house? I don't think it is. I don't think we have any rain anywhere at the moment. 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Look at our WBIO weather. Clear tonight, low 49. No rain there. Sunny tomorrow, 77. Tomorrow night, clear, low 49. Sunny on Wednesday, high of 83. Clear Wednesday night, 55. And then sunny on Thursday, a high of 81. I'm Rob Nichols on the Cabinet Doors and More Country Club. 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

0: classic country with Rob on the Country Club, getting you home here on a Monday. Got to do a little celebration, even on Monday, because we got that thing out of the way. Marty Stewart, WBIO.
1: Last night I dreamed I went to hillbilly heaven. Oh, what a beautiful sight. St. Peter come up to me and he said, Marty, now who do you want to see? So I began to think. I said, why don't you call up old Hank Williams and see if he's free? Cause Hank saw the world from a Cadillac and he carried them lovesick blues right on his back. Oh, yeah. Sure as I was dreaming, sure as I was born, around my neck came this long, skinny arm. And he said, howdy, hoss, my name is Hank. Now what brings you here? So I began to think. I said, Hank, brother, you've seen it all. You've seen them come and go, you've seen them rise and fall. And right now, country music's got more singers than I believe I've ever seen. So many people gotta follow out their dream. But I feel different, I said, cause I'm a natural bone cat. I'm country to the bone, but I don't wear no hat. Oh, no.
2: 2, 3.
1: Said I started with Lester back in 72. All I wanted to be was a little different like him and you. He said, whoa, now, it just takes a little longer to make it if you're different, I guess. But you just sing what's in your heart and God's gonna do the rest. Just be what you are at all times and just tell them folks out there the truth. And that ain't gonna cost you a dime. But now if you plan to be different, son, you just rolling the dice. And you know you ain't the first one to pay that price. Cause there was me and Elvis, there was Bo Cephas too, there was Waylon and Willie, and there was Bill Monroe. And I guess you know all about old Johnny Cash. And I think what the world needs right now is a jumping Jack Flash. Up in hillbilly heaven, I saw Keith Whitley. I saw Patsy Cline. I saw Reba McEntire's band. They were all friends of mine. And I began to tremble and I began to look. I knew I was dreaming, but I just couldn't wake up. Then out of nowhere came this long Cadillac. The driver said, come on now, Hank, we got to take you back. 30 minutes before your next show, you're running behind, so we got to go. He said, Marty, I tell you what you do. You just go on back down there and you make us proud. And remember, wherever you go, there's a little hillbilly in every crowd. And he got in that old car and he drove off slow. But right here is what he said before he shut that door.

0: 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That is our Gail Niehaus time. 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

0: 97 WBIO Classic Country. Two in a row from Red Akins. That's his original version. He had it first. If Heaven Wasn't So Far Away. 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Clear tonight, 49. Tomorrow, sunny, 77. Tomorrow night, clear, low 49. Sunny on Wednesday, high of 83. Wednesday night, going to be clear, low 55. And then sunny on Thursday, and a high around 81. I'm Rob Nichols on the Cabinet Doors and More Country Club. 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

0: 94.7 WBIO Classic Country. Brian White, I'm Rob Nichols, and you're on the Country Club, brought to you by Cabinet Doors and More, Highway 54 in Fordsville. 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And on the way at 7, we'll check out ABC News. 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Doyle King up next. 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